short end of sticks, so we made a fire there. Let it burn to a crisp, and that's a surefire flip. She's a boss, she's a... I take that as a compliment.

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I'm an astronaut. I blasted off the planet, rock to cause catastrophe, and it matters more because I had it. Now I had a thought about wreaking havoc on an opposition. Kind of shocking, they want a static with precision. I'm automatic quarterback. I ain't talking second packet. Pack it up on pack.